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performing on the musical play Hair on Broadway. She did that with Diane Keaton. Then she replaced her. Didn't know that, huh? Anyway, she moved into a slot on a TV variety show with then love interest Clifton Davis, who also wrote a couple of songs for Michael Jackson and Jackson 5. But once that relationship fizzled out, back to work,

0: Shorty, I know your dancing feet just keep dancing, but I'm going to give you an opportunity to take a small break, go get you some agua, come back starting off our next double play, a band that featured a French Caribbean model that didn't sing one note, but the group had huge hits. I got something from an unforgettable vocal diva and one of the great hip-hop stars from the 80s and 90s, both gone, but never forgotten.
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Yeah, just let that roll for a little bit right there. Just let it roll. Come on. Yeah, let that roll right there. Just let it roll right there. Let it roll. Let it roll. Yeah, I like the way it feels. Let it roll. Let it roll. Let it roll. Let it roll. Yeah. It's two in a row, double plays. Your favorite jams from back-to-back artists on a Super Throwback Party. Of course, that was CeCe Peniston with Finally. Hershey used to have a little thing for KC. KC and JoJo. Dated for a minute. But not here to get into all that. And what can really be said about this singer right here? Probably one of the best, most gifted singers of all time. Still missed by millions of adoring fans. It's Walk Down Memory Lane as you get your boogie on. She is everyone, man. Whitney Houston right now in your Super Throwback Party.

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1: 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Take me back. Another classic throwback.
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0: Rufus was in the group. I'm just saying that. Here's a super throwback party flashback interview she did with Sherry Carter from BET years ago, talking about striving for perfection.
1: Probably unattainable, but, you know, won't stop me from trying. Nonetheless, you know, I will still keep trying.
0: Interview flashback moment with Sherry Carter from BET with Chaka Khan. And Chaka continues to do it to this day.

0: It's the super throwback party with one of the baddest disco bands of all time, Chic with LaFrique. And Nile Rodgers from the group Chic went on to produce for Madonna, Like a Virgin. He's responsible for that entire album. Duran, David Bowie's Less Than, so much more. Even did some stuff in recent years with Daft Punk. If I ever had a chance to talk to him face to face, first question for me would be, did you like the disco tag, or did you feel like it was unwarranted? Because, you know, he got classified as disco. I think he made some very incredible music, and it should not be classified or categorized. Although I do put it in the disco category, so I'm a hypocrite. Okay, maybe I should move on at this point. We're going to slow it down a little bit. Key Sweat, Confunction, all coming up.
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the Super Throwback Party with Keith Sweat. I'll give all my love to you. And I've always been a little partial to Keith Sweat because a lot of his slow songs always had a little bit of a hip-hop flair to it. I like that. Now, although when you first hear the song, it doesn't say hip-hop all over it. It's been sampled in hip-hop. Raekwon from the Wu-Tang Clan has used it. It's been redone in country music. Angie Stone, who ironically started her career in hip-hop, she sang and rapped as Angie B in one of the first female hip-hop bands, Sequence. She redone this song over just the sample part right here. You hear the loop up. And she did her song, No More Rain. You know the song, da, da, da, da, da, da. And she used it, and it was brilliant. But what we're going to do right now, we're going to go back to the originator of the song, okay? And this was one of their last smashes for Motown before the group moved on to Booty Records. Gladys Knight and her Pips. It's Neither One of Us right now in the Super Throwback Party.

It's the Super Throwback Party with Renee and Angela. You don't have to cry. It would have been great to see this duo really get bigger. Right when they were getting bigger, things just fell apart for them. My understanding is Renee was a little on the violent side, and Angela wasn't going for it. So things didn't pop off, and I don't think we'll ever see this duo come back together again. But they both have solo single success. Renee was a writer, did some stuff for MJ. Angela, I don't got to tell you, did her own thing and even wrote for Ron Isley. You go, girl.

0: stuff on there, okay? 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
3: Yeah.
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0: This is Eric Fry, president of Zeta Psi Lambda chapter of Alpha Phi Alpha Fraternity Incorporated, reminding you that September is Prostate Cancer Awareness Month. 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There's two simple tests. 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

Everybody, everybody just clap your hands. 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

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Outstanding is one of the Gap Band's standout tracks from their extensive catalog. It's been used and sampled more than 20 times. How about we get into it right now? It's The Gap is with Outstanding on the Super Throwback Party.

0: 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This is Bowlegged Lou.
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0: 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Ain't

0: You can take a throwback party wherever you want to go at any time, okay? 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

along with Easy Hum. And more with DJ Casino in Westlake. And let me tell you, the city has not seen something like this before. Whether you're

0: everyone. This is Magistrate Court Judge Satrika Williams. 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

0: Brian Jack and them gamblers in the house. 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
1: I used to think about immature things. 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

Lake Charles and surrounding areas, all the way down there to Opelousas and all the way down to Beaumont, Texas. This your boy, Harold Gilbert. 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

This song is about a little boy that ran away from home one day because he'd study a lot. Every time he tried to say something, the rest of the kids would say, oh, shut up, you can't talk. So he says, I'm got enough of this. I'm going to find me a better place to stay. So he packed his bundle one morning. He ain't had much. He was kind of like me, one shirt, one blue jean, but he packed what he had. And he walked all day long. By sundown, he run into this big plantation. And he walked up there. He was a fella at the gate. And the man said, what you want, boy? And then the boy went to stare. He said, I'm looking for a place to stay. Well, he said, you're going to have to talk to Mr. Charlie, because he's on this plantation. So he said, you see that fella in the flower bed? Go up there and talk to him. He's the one that run this. So he went there and he wanted to tell him, Mr. Charlie, I'm looking for you. He said, he said, what you want, boy? He told Mr. Charlie, I'm looking for a place to stay. Well, he said, all I got, son, is this old windmill. You can stay there as long as you want, but he says, one thing you got to promise me. If it go to burning down, run, come tell me. So the little boy said, okay. So sure enough, one morning the windmill started burning. So he remembered. He said, now I got to run tell Mr. Charlie. Now the little boy couldn't talk too good, but he could sing real good. So it was one of those nights Mr. Charlie had a bad night. He was already cross. So he run up there and Mr. Charlie was back in that flower bed. He said, he said, get away, boy. I ain't got time for you. He said, win. He was trying to tell the windmill burning down. He said, go on, boy. I ain't got time for you. So it hurt the little boy feeling. He turned around and walked a little ways, and he thought about it. He said, you know, I can't tell him what I want, but I can sing it to him. So he came back, and he started yelling something like this. Whoa, Mr. Charlie.

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I thought I never would have made it. 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
1: Here you go again, making a way for me. 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

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Paul talks about it in 1 Corinthians 15. 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When the first trump shall sound, the dead in Christ shall rise first. We're going to be

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1: 1977. God began to speak to me. And I sort of went off into a little sleep, and I saw Bishop Mason walk in the room, sat on the foot of my bed, and he spoke to me all night long. And early in the morning, just before the sun arose, he got up and quietly walked out. And just as he disappeared through the doorway, he turned to me and he made this statement. Remind the saints of the hope. And I woke up out of my sleep. And that's the only thing I remember him saying. I don't know what else he said, but I remember him saying, remind the saints of the hope. All of these songs that we're singing, we're dealing with a generation, listen to me clearly, who is coming out of, come out of Egypt, wandering in the wilderness. Many wilderness wanderers will not enter the land of promise. They don't understand the music. They don't understand the style. They don't understand the culture. And God is concerned about them, that element of the saints. He said, remind them of the hope. Because they feel lost. Many of their great leaders have passed away. Those old bishops and preachers and state mamas and district missionaries and praying mamas, they're all gone. And if they were here, they would not understand a lot of what's going on today. Many of them are depressed and weary. So the Lord said, remind the saints of the hope. He spoke that through that dream. But I believe God is using these songs and the spirit in these songs, most of whose authors we cannot find, to remind that little mama that all she knows how to do is groan. She's not going to understand Greek and Hebrew. She's not understand this new theology, this liberation theology. She's not going to understand a Kirk Franklin song. And she might not even understand some of Fred's songs. She might not understand some of Alvin's songs and some of the new songs that we all enjoy so much. They don't relate to it all together. So we reach back and just hold their hand. They won't cross over. They're not ready to go over. They're not ready for war. They still have a slave mentality because they were slaves and they prayed us through. They were midwives to this generation. Are you hearing me? It's only becoming clearer to me now what God meant, what he said through that vision and vision with Bishop Mason. Remind the saints of the hope. Nudge somebody and say, I'm here to remind you of the hope. All is not lost. Your best days are yet to come. Hallelujah. So we had to sing songs like this. I know the Lord

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2: 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You seem quiet lately. So glad to know you didn't forget about us.

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1: So let me testify. I was born in Haiti. My daddy was a minister. He believed in having churches in the hood, you know what I mean? He brought us to Newark, New Jersey after Brooklyn, 1108 South Orange Avenue. Let me take you back to what gospel, Caribbean vibes felt like in that church.

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Reverend Chris Mays and Reverend Clay Evans and the Fellowship Choir with Hallelujah Anyhow. You know, sometimes when you just think on the goodness of the Lord and how good He's been, all you can do is just wave your hand and say what? Hallelujah Anyhow. That's right, friends. You're aboard this Gospel Train Express with your host. I'm Madam Gospel, and you're in the house for three explosive hours of the best gospel music this side of heaven. 92 degrees on the outside. It's a beautiful Sunday afternoon. And we want to send a special shout out to the Shamia Law Firm. You know, there was the Lake Charles Block Party held this past Friday evening from 5 to 8 p.m. downtown on Dr. Michael DeBakey Drive. We want to thank all of you who turned out. What an awesome, awesome time it was. Special thanks to Senegal's Barbecue for providing the best barbecue. We also want to thank the Shamia Law Firm for offering free legal advice to those who were in attendance who needed it. Also, I heard that there was some cash prizes given away. Congrats to those of you who won cash that was given away every hour. Also, the cash prize winners, in addition to that individual who won a free 64-inch flat screen. Wow, I tell you, Shamia Law, go and see them for all of your legal needs. Friends, stay with us. Coming up, we've got birthdays. Yes, indeed. We've got a special mini concert featuring one of your gospel favorites. And don't miss Real Talk with the Madam. All that and more right here on your community station. 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Back to more great gospel music down through the years. 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

Yeah, this is Billy Preston with the Madam Song Selection of the Week. You can't beat God giving. Enjoy that Hammond organ.

Anybody got any precious memories in here? When I think of precious memories, I think about my grandmother. Some cornbread. I think about her pound cake. I think about her barbecue sauce. I think about looking beside her bed on a little nightstand where her glasses and her Bible. And every once in a while there were some dentures laying up there. She'd be down on her knees praying before she went to bed. And I always wanted to talk to my grandmother. That's my mother's mother there sitting there. But she would pray so long I'd fall asleep. One night I'm determined I'm not going to fall asleep. I'm going to stay awake till Big Mama gets off her knees. Because I like to talk to her. I used to lay beside her in bed and she'd answer all my questions. I remember I was able to stay awake long enough for her to wake up. But when she got up, she rolled over in bed, opened her Bible and began to read another hour. I said, I'm giving it up. I'll talk to her in the morning. I saw that habit of her kneeling beside her bed and praying. And it just thrills my heart. Those memories are precious and they have carried me to this day. They're precious. Everybody say precious. Precious.

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1: Come on, we all know this. Is that anybody's prayer on tonight? Come on, everybody, let's lift it up.

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He knows you've been praying. He knows you've been seeking him. And if he's blessing my neighbor, that lets me know my blessing is close by. Because if he's in the hallway, I know my door is gonna open. Look at your neighbor and say, neighbor, you've been praying too long. You've been

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By the time you leave, he's going to answer your prayer. By the time you leave, Savior, Savior, Savior. When you don't know what to say, Savior. 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When your mother and your father

That was the Stewart Brothers with Pass Me Not. I hope you're all enjoying that trip down memory lane as the madam pulled out some of those great golden hits, gospel hits from yesteryear. Did they bless you, Sister Letig? I know you're sitting there patting your foot and giving God the praise. How are you doing today, Pastor Letig? And my boy, Jeremiah Ardwin, on this beautiful Sunday afternoon. Friends, stay with us. Coming up at the 2 o'clock hour, we've got an awesome, awesome mini concert. We're going to be featuring the Detroit Mass Choir, and I'm going to be dedicating that to

I'm going to be dedicating that to all of you mass choir singers who love great gospel music being vocalized by those gigantic large mass choirs, and we've had some good ones that have come our way. Right now, we want to say happy birthday to all of you who are celebrating your birthdays this week. You're the people that we love and care about. So, as you celebrate another year, another trip around the sun, we just want to take a moment to let you know how very special you are and that you're being thought about not just on your birthday, but every single day. How about that? So, kicking off the birthday roster today, we want to wish a very, very special happy birthday, hallelujah, to Rhonda Rito. My girl, hope that you've enjoyed your entire birthday month. I certainly have enjoyed hanging out with you. Happy birthday to my girl, Melissa Miller from Word of Hope Family Worship Center. A very, very special happy birthday to my friend and neighbor, Barbara Krachan. Thomas Bell. Happy birthday to Jackie Tanner Brown from Word of Hope Family Worship Center. Gotta give a special shout out to my granddaughter, Hannah Pete. Happy birthday to you and Pawpaw Jerry. Jerry Richards, who celebrated a birthday on yesterday. Happy birthday to you, Brother Joseph. Welcome. Laura Beatrice, Raymond Fondell, Elva J. Walker, my friend. Hope you're doing well, and give my regards to retired Pastor James Walker. Happy birthday to you, Susan Matthews. Also, Elena Johnson of I Way. Happy birthday to you, Kenneth White, well-known vocalist and organist here in the Lake area. And today, a very special birthday highlight to this young lady. I call her the Queen of Fenton, and I'm talking about none other than the lovely, the wonderful, the loving Lena Alfred Coleman. Lena, the years have gone by in a flash, it seems, and along the way, you filled each day with happy times, memorable achievements, and most of all, love. You never stop finding ways to make each day a kind of adventure filled with appreciation and kindness. You always keep going and you always keep growing, and your energy and dreams never end. So each year we want you to know that you're more remarkable than ever. Happy birthday to you, my dear friend. And that is with love from Madam Gospel and the staff and management here at KZWA. We are the key to the community. 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

0: 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It's Dee Dee in the morning. 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
1: Welcome back. You're inside the second hour of the Madam Gospel Show, airing live from the Faye Brown Blackwell Studios here in the heart of Lake Charles on this lovely Sunday afternoon. So glad that you're rolling along with me. So, are you ready? Are you ready, Eunice Griffin? Are you ready? Well, it's time for the Madam's mini concert. Today we're featuring the Detroit Mass Choir. You're going to enjoy this. Remember, some of their greatest hits were The Storm Is Passing Over, Peace Be Still, and so many others. So settle back, grab your glass of sweet Louisiana style iced tea and get ready to enjoy. Now, we're especially dedicating today's mini concert to those of you that I know personally love that choir music: Connie Major, J. Don Hawkins, Paula Stevens, Melanie Floyd, Lois Antoine, Norma Pearl Arbonaut, Pam Warren, Kenneth and Jennifer White, Eric Johnson Sr. Today's mentor is dedicated to all of you and so many more of you out there who love the gospel sound of a mass choir. So here to kick things off is the Detroit Mass Choir with Lord Help Me to Hold Out Until My Day Is Done. Come on.

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It's James Eaglin, the Gentle Giant, just inviting you to join me right here on Sundays from 4 p.m. to 8 o'clock for the Great Golden Groove Show. 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
1: Hello, everybody. This is Carolyn Jones again calling from San Jose, California, to wish Madam Gospel Show a fantastic day and true success all day long in her every endeavor. 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
1: Praise the Lord, somebody. When the dream came alive in this city, in 104 Elliott, and then when board members came together, and when the greatest man in gospel came up in this city and said, if there's any place that this can be alive, and that it will stay alive, it will be Detroit. Because Detroit is a place. Goes way back in Detroit. We love it in the morning, we love it in the afternoon.

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1: 3:04 p.m.

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Friends, are you struggling with anxiety, depression, or changes in your behavior? Freedom.

name, Jesus. Right on. Right on. Y'all take it. Come on, y'all. Right on, King Jesus. Right on, King Emmanuel. Right on, King. Hallelujah. Father, thank you. Thank you for this day. Thank you for the spirit of worship in this place. If there's a need in this place, if there's a void, if there's a pain, thank you.

0: Everybody, one last time. 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
1: Such the G.
0: Everybody, mean them. It's Holy Week, y'all. It's Holy Week. That's the prayer you can pray. That's the prayer. Oh, that's the prayer you can pray. There's a prayer. Everybody.

What you're looking for, do it rest beyond the river.

Welcome back to the Madam Gospel Show on this Sunday afternoon. Friends, we are airing live from the Faye Brown Blackwell Studios here in Central Lake Charles. So glad to have you as my very special VIP guest. Hope you're being blessed by today's broadcast. And now, it's time for Real Talk with the Madam. So come on in, pull up a seat, lend an ear. It's time for fear, worry, doubt, and depression, anxiety to loosen their grip on you. Let them dissolve away like melting butter. And we just say thank you, Lord, for healing our thoughts. Thank you for calming our minds. Thank you for renewing our spirits. Now touch our physical bodies as well and restore us from the inside out. Family, do you know that the enemy does not want you to be happy or content? He wants you to believe that everyone is against you, and he will isolate you by whispering lies that can drain your joy and turn your focus toward fear instead of faith. Lies can make you feel like you are completely alone. And what are some of the lies that the enemy will tell you? You know, you've heard them before. I don't think they like me. I heard they were talking about me. What's wrong with me? Did you see the way they were looking at me after church? My. Lies. Lies can make you feel all alone and that no one understands and that no one cares about your struggles, your challenges, your issues. Negative thoughts are just a distraction to shift your focus away from your peace of mind, your joy, and your security. False ideas can even turn you against the people around you instead of having you seeing them as simply imperfect humans who are still children of God. So, why not those doubts, those fears, that anxiety, that frustration, that worry, that depression? Why not replace those with positive thoughts, positive affirmations, and how about some positive daily scriptures? And stay connected. Don't hang out in isolation. Share your thoughts with friends that you can or spiritual leaders. 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Time is too short to wait. But you, and it begins on the inside. So here's what you gotta do. Stay

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Makes you to Kaylin Carr with You Carry Me. Be blessed.

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0: 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I would just like to say I really love the Madam Gospel Show.
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0: Hey, y'all. Well, look at the time. We've come to the end of another spirit-filled and anointed live broadcast of the Madam Gospel Show. And I'm so grateful to have had the opportunity to spend some quality time with you on this Sunday afternoon. Always remember, we bring to you great gospel music, but this is so much more than entertainment. This is ministry. And I hope you've been uplifted, empowered, and encouraged. Now tune in the same time on next Sunday, and we'll do it again. and participate in this amazing gospel music experience. Now, coming up at the 4 p.m. hour, stay tuned for a great Golden Group with our friend, the Gentle Giant, right here on 104.9. Thank you so much again for joining me. Now go on out there and have the best day of your life. And remember this, celebrate you, because a move of God is on the way. Yeah, somebody needs to hear that. I felt that in my spirit. I feel that breakthrough, and it's coming my way. Signs and wonders. And ciao. God is going to bless you for just holding on. Yes, ma'am. Yes, sir. This is the madam reminding you to stay in faith. Don't lose your faith. Every challenge is an opportunity to build that faith muscle. That's right. There's no testimony without the test. So expect your breakthrough, expect your miracle, expect to be blessed. And until next time, this is America, and I wish you love, peace, and you. Till next time.

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1: He erupted from a small town of 800 people back in 1987. He came from the school of 45s, 8-tracks, and carts with passion still in him for radio. He got back in the chair to be on the air in 2007. He's a pioneer in the old school music philosophy. Ladies and gentlemen, are you ready? It's time for your conductor and host of the show, Mr. James Eaglin, the old school legend.

up. Hit it to the left, back to the right. 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
1: The worker. Oh, this thing is so groovy. 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Wait like ever, brother.

and areas. It's time for the Great Golden Groove Show. Each and every Sunday, right here, 4 p.m. to 8 o'clock, we make memories right here in the Lake City with the Gentle Giant. Special shout outs to all my frontline workers, the doctors, nurses, nurse practitioners, CNAs, EMT, emergency staff, and those hard-working custodial workers, keeping the buildings clean, safe, and sanitized. Also, special shout outs to all my educators, superintendents, principals, assistant principals, hall monitors, security, teachers, substitute teachers, volunteers, cooks, cafeteria workers, janitors, bus drivers, bus monitors, and those hard-working crossing guards. You are always on the Gentle Giant's front line. Let's not hold you any longer. Get in that comfortable chair with that glass of lemonade, iced tea. 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

That's the classic sounds of the Drifters. And there goes my baby right here on a Sunday afternoon inside the Great Golden Groove Show. 4 o'clock dance party comes your way in a few more. You want to stick and stay right here with the Gentle Giant.

0: This is Eric Fry, president of Zeta Psi Lambda chapter of Alpha Phi Alpha Fraternity Incorporated, reminding you that September is Prostate Cancer Awareness Month. Black men has the highest incident rate of prostate cancer and more than twice as likely to die from prostate cancer compared to white men. There's two simple tests. PSA test is a blood test that measures the level of PSA in your blood, and the DRE test is a quick test where your doctor can feel changes in your prostate gland. 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

In the Lake City, this is what we do. 365 days a year. I see the light of night.

1, 2, 3, 4. 1, 2, 3, 4. 1, 2, 3, 4. 1, 2, 3, 4. 1, 2, 3, 4. 1, 2, 3, 4. 1, 2, 3, 4. 1, 2, 3, 4. 1, 2, 3, 4. 1, 2, 3, 4. 1, 2, 3, 4. 1, 2, 3, 4. 1, 2, 3, 4. 1, 2, 3, 4. 1, 2, 3, 4. 1, 2, 3, 4. 1, 2, 3, 4. 1, 2, 3, 4. 1, 2, 3, 4. 1, 2, 3, 4. 1, 2, 3, 4. 1, 2, 3, 4. 1, 2, 3, 4. 1, 2, 3, 4. 1, 2, 3, 4. 1, 2, 3, 4. 1, 2, 3, 4. 1, 2, 3, 4. 1, 2, 3, 4. 1, 2, 3, 4. 1, 2, 3, 4. 1, 2,

0: This is Eric Fry, president of Zeta Psi Lambda chapter of Alpha Phi Alpha Fraternity Incorporated, reminding you that September is Prostate Cancer Awareness Month. Black men has the highest incident rate of prostate cancer and more than twice as likely to die from prostate cancer compared to white men. 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Men of all ages and races can get prostate cancer, but some men are at higher risk. 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
1: 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You didn't hurt it 10 times or more, but

0: This is Eric Fry, president of Zeta Psi Lambda chapter of Alpha Phi Alpha Fraternity Incorporated, reminding you that September is Prostate Cancer Awareness Month. 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

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I think it's Maria Muldaur. She's the one that sang the

Christmas.

your lady saying something sweet like this.